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1: Now your Hill Country weather. I'm meteorologist Scott Cook. Our skies will be mostly clear tonight with lows down to 59 degrees. Winds out of the northeast at 5 miles an hour. We're going to have sunny skies throughout the day Tuesday, highs warming up to 84 degrees, and winds staying calm across the region. Our light breeze will continue on through Tuesday night. We'll stay mostly clear, and lows will be back down to 62 degrees. Then with sunny skies for our Wednesday afternoon, our highs will be heating back up to 91 degrees.
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2: Now your Hill Country weather. I'm meteorologist Scott Cook. Our skies will be mostly clear tonight with lows down to 59 degrees. Winds out of the northeast at 5 miles an hour. We're going to have sunny skies throughout the day Tuesday, highs warming up to 84 degrees, and winds staying calm across the region. Our light breeze will continue on through Tuesday night. We'll stay mostly clear, and lows will be back down to 62 degrees. Then with sunny skies for our Wednesday afternoon, our highs will be heating back up to 91 degrees.
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1: And it's coming along nicely, but it's not quite where you want it.
2: 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And if it's not perfect, we just work it until it's perfect. 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
2: 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If something's not right, we're going to make it right, even if it costs us some money.
1: How do we get a hold of Fixed Door?
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3: Now your Hill Country weather. I'm meteorologist Scott Cook. Our skies will be mostly clear tonight with lows down to 59 degrees. Winds out of the northeast at 5 miles an hour. We're going to have sunny skies throughout the day Tuesday, highs warming up to 84 degrees, and winds staying calm across the region. Our light breeze will continue on through Tuesday night. We'll stay mostly clear, and lows will be back down to 62 degrees. Then with sunny skies for our Wednesday afternoon, our highs will be heating back up to 91 degrees.
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4: Now your Hill Country weather. I'm meteorologist Scott Cook. Our skies will be mostly clear tonight with lows down to 59 degrees. Winds out of the northeast at 5 miles an hour. We're going to have sunny skies throughout the day Tuesday, highs warming up to 84 degrees, and winds staying calm across the region. Our light breeze will continue on through Tuesday night. We'll stay mostly clear, and lows will be back down to 62 degrees. Then with sunny skies for our Wednesday afternoon, our highs will be heating back up to 91 degrees.
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3: Now your Hill Country weather. I'm meteorologist Scott Cook. Our skies will be mostly clear tonight with lows down to 59 degrees. Winds out of the northeast at 5 miles an hour. We're going to have sunny skies throughout the day Tuesday, highs warming up to 84 degrees, and winds staying calm across the region. Our light breeze will continue on through Tuesday night. We'll stay mostly clear, and lows will be back down to 62 degrees. Then with sunny skies for our Wednesday afternoon, our highs will be heating back up to 91 degrees.
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loud, it just never ends. 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
2: Now your Hill Country weather. I'm meteorologist Scott Cook. Our skies will be mostly clear tonight, with lows down to 59 degrees. Winds out of the northeast at 5 miles an hour. We're going to have sunny skies throughout the day Tuesday, highs warming up to 84 degrees, and winds staying calm across the region. Our light breeze will continue on through Tuesday night. We'll stay mostly clear, and lows will be back down to 62 degrees. Then with sunny skies for our Wednesday afternoon, our highs will be heating back up to 91 degrees.
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1: Now your Hill Country weather. I'm meteorologist Scott Cook. Our skies will be mostly clear tonight with lows down to 59 degrees. Winds out of the northeast at 5 miles an hour. We're going to have sunny skies throughout the day Tuesday, highs warming up to 84 degrees, and winds staying calm across the region. Our light breeze will continue on through Tuesday night. We'll stay mostly clear, and lows will be back down to 62 degrees. Then with sunny skies for our Wednesday afternoon, our highs will be heating back up to 91 degrees.
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1: Now your Hill Country weather. I'm meteorologist Scott Cook. Our skies will be mostly clear tonight with lows down to 59 degrees. Winds out of the northeast at 5 miles an hour. We're going to have sunny skies throughout the day Tuesday, highs warming up to 84 degrees, and winds staying calm across the region. Our light breeze will continue on through Tuesday night. We'll stay mostly clear, and lows will be back down to 62 degrees. Then with sunny skies for our Wednesday afternoon, our highs will be heating back up to 91 degrees.
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1: Now your Hill Country weather. I'm meteorologist Scott Cook. Our skies will be mostly clear tonight with lows down to 59 degrees. Winds out of the northeast at 5 miles an hour. We're going to have sunny skies throughout the day Tuesday, highs warming up to 84 degrees, and winds staying calm across the region. Our light breeze will continue on through Tuesday night. We'll stay mostly clear, and lows will be back down to 62 degrees. Then with sunny skies for our Wednesday afternoon, our highs will be heating back up to 91 degrees.
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1: Good morning. Now your Hill Country weather. I'm staff meteorologist James Covington. Lots of blue skies for every Tuesday, mild, high in the mid-80s, winds will be light and variable. Turning a bit more humid tonight, mostly clear, falling into the upper 50s, southwest winds 5 to 15 miles per hour. Plenty of sunshine for every Wednesday, we'll top out in the upper 80s. Hot and humid for Thursday, partly cloudy with a high in the lower 90s.
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6: 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The largest and most experienced farm news team in the Lone Star State covers it all. From the piney woods of East Texas to the rocky ranges of the Trans-Pecos, and from the Panhandle down to the Rio Grande Valley. Here's today's top stories.
7: 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I'm James Hunt, and we'll talk about that on Texas Ag Today.
8: 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I'm Tom Nicoletti, and we'll find out more from the Texas Beef Council on Texas Ag Today.
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10: Hello, Texas. Why don't you jump on in with me and buckle up? We're going to take a ride around the Lone Star State as we cover the most important industry in this greatest state in the nation, Texas agriculture. Be sure to hold on tight because it all starts right now.
11: USDA is changing the area. They're dropping sterile screwworm flies in South Texas, moving the dispersal area further north along the Texas border. According to the latest dispersal map, sterile flies are now being dropped in Cameron, Willacy, Hidalgo, Starr, Jim Hogg, Zapata, Webb, Dimmitt, and Maverick counties. The number of screwworm cases in Mexico continues to increase, with the latest report showing 4 baby calves infected through umbilical lesions and a dog that was infected through a tick bite. All of those cases were in Nuevo León and within 100 miles of the Texas border. The Department of Justice has released additional details about the proposed settlement it teased just a few days ago, saying it will help lower the costs of chicken, pork, and turkey in grocery stores.
9: Acting Attorney General Todd Blanche posted on X, formerly Twitter, that the DOJ has reached an historic settlement with Agristats, whose business model, he says, directly raised the price of chicken, turkey, and pork. AgriStats is a data sharing and consulting company in the broiler chicken market that has also historically worked in the pork and turkey markets. Blanch alleged their business model allowed for the sharing of confidential information among only meat producers, putting buyers of meat, like grocery stores and restaurants, at a competitive disadvantage. The DOJ's proposed settlement with AgriStats would force the company to make its reports available to all buyers and sellers to ensure a level playing field, an action Blanch said would mean that meat prices will go down for consumers. For the Texas Farm Bureau Radio Network, I'm Jessica Domel.
11: Cattle and horses are worth a lot of money, so it makes sense to protect your livestock from theft. Clay McKinney is with the Texas and Southwestern Cattle Raisers Association's Special Rangers, and he says the number one thing you can do is brand your livestock.
12: It's very disheartening when a guy calls me and says, I've lost 30 head of cows. They've been gone a week. And I said, okay, we're on it. What's the breed and everything? Are they branded? And he goes, no, there's not a brand or earmark on them. It's not impossible, but it's an extreme setback for us to try to find those cattle.
11: Another piece of advice is don't make it easy for cattle thieves.
12: People are working their cattle along a farm-to-market road and leaving those cattle in the pen overnight. The crooks are watching all the time, and they see those cattle in there, and the front gate to the pasture is unlocked. They go get a trailer, come back, load them up, and they're gone. So always try to put the cattle back out of the pen or try to work, if you can, in a pen that's not accessible to the highway or off the highway out of sight.
11: That's Clay McKinney with the Texas Special Rangers. Drought continues throughout the Texas High Plains. James Hunt has more from the Panhandle.
7: We are in a delicate situation in the Texas High Plains as planting begins and our farmers continue to wait for rain. Highlighting our concern is the Texas Drought Monitor, which shows literally all of our region at no better than the D2 level and a growing mass of territory that has gone to D3. The latest observations from Texas A&M AgriLife tell us that not only are our farmers having to deal with short soil moisture, a decline in pasture conditions means grazing opportunities have become limited for our cattle raisers. Obviously, we need to break out of this prolonged dry spell soon. Now for some good news for our area sorghum growers. AgriLife entomologist Tyler Gilreath says this season there will be more generic alternatives for the insecticide known as Vantacore.
13: Our major complex is really fall armyworms and corn earworm, with fall armyworms typically taking the lead. They can do a lot of damage, and fortunately for us, that going generic means growers get a very affordable application of an insecticide that's lights out. Vantacore historically has been our go-to. It's been kind of the golden standard for controlling headworms. And so it kind of puts it into perspective that we're looking like we're going to make a decent sorghum crop and we've got some headworms popping up. Hey, there's some options out there that are relatively cheap to speak of and kind of more affordable in that price range to make, you know, more attractive in a sorghum crop.
7: That's Tyler Gilreath, entomologist with AgriLife's High Plains Center in Canyon. I'm James Hunt on the Texas Farm Bureau Radio Network.
11: Beef is winning with consumers. Tom Nicoletti checks in with the Texas Beef Council.
7: We are in a delicate situation in the Texas High Plains as planting begins and our farmers continue to wait for rain. Highlighting our concern is the Texas Drought Monitor, which shows literally all of our region at no better than the D2 level and a growing mass of territory that has gone to D3. The latest observations from Texas A&M AgriLife tell us that not only are our farmers having to deal with short soil moisture, a decline in pasture conditions means grazing opportunities have become limited for our cattle raisers. Obviously, we need to break out of this prolonged dry spell soon. Now for some good news for our area sorghum growers. AgriLife entomologist Tyler Gilreath says this season there will be more generic alternatives for the insecticide known as Vantacore.
13: Our major complex is really fall armyworms and corn earworm, with fall armyworms typically taking the lead. they can do a lot of damage. And fortunately for us, that going generic means growers get a very affordable application of an insecticide that's lights out. Vanacore historically has been our go-to. It's been kind of the golden standard for controlling headworms. And so it kind of puts it into perspective that if we're looking like we're going to make a decent sorghum crop and we've got some headworms popping up, hey, there's some options out there that are relatively cheap to speak of and kind of more affordable in that price range to make, you know, more attractive in the sorghum crop.
7: That's Tyler Gilreath, entomologist with AgriLife's High Plains Center in Canyon. I'm James Hunt on the Texas Farm Bureau Radio Network.
11: The Farmer Bridge Assistance Program has sent out over $9 billion in farm assistance. Jessica Domel has the details.
9: The U.S. Department of Agriculture has approved and distributed more than $9.7 billion in Farmer Bridge Assistance Program payments. The payments are designed to provide a bridge to help farmers stay afloat as they suffer from higher input costs and low commodity prices until the point in time when the increased reference prices promised in the One Big Beautiful Bill Act take effect. Richard Fordyce, USDA Undersecretary for Farm Production and Conservation, joins us for an update on the overall program.
14: It's an $11 billion program. We still have applications to get through and to get approved. You know, not sure if we'll actually hit the $11 billion, but we'll be close. Again, lots of positive responses from folks that I talk to around the country. Dollars that have come in a meaningful time that really have made a difference. In that same funding, so $11 billion for FBA, we had $1 billion for the Assistance for Specialty Crop Farmers, ASCF. We just closed acreage reporting for specialty crop farmers. We will now be able to calculate the universe of acres that are specialty crop acres and be able to then determine what the payment rates will be per acre by crop. And as you can imagine, that's going to be a little more of a lift than FBA because we just have so many more crops that are considered under the Assistance for Specialty Crop Farmers. But that will be coming out soon. That announcement will be. And hopefully sign up will begin pretty quickly. And I don't have a date. I don't have a timeline for that, but hopefully very quickly.
9: USDA has approved more than 508,000 applications for assistance so far, including 25,000 applications from Texans. For the Texas Farm Bureau Radio Network, I'm Jessica Domel.
11: Coming up next,
15: this is John Begno from San Angelo. We're going to talk about volunteer plants, those plants that just show up unexpectedly in our landscapes and how we can deal with them. Please join me.
11: And spring brings some health problems for sheep and goats.
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11: Volunteer plants in gardens and landscapes are showing up at this time of year. San Angelo horticulturalist John Begno has some advice on how to deal with them.
15: Volunteer plants sometimes show up because squirrels plant them, or even they're a somewhat invasive species, like, say, Chinese pistache, where the female seeds come up everywhere. And so we have this dilemma. And a plant out of place is really the definition of a weed. So when these volunteer plants show up and you don't need them, don't want them, or they're in a really bad place, like close to a foundation, or they're going to crack a sidewalk or something, you have a choice. You can just get rid of them. You can kill them. You can dig them out, pull them out, dispose of them. That is one way. Now, if you have let some go for a while and they're really hard to dig, you can do a little stump cut treatment where you cut them off. Ranchers, we use Remedy and diesel and paint mesquite trees and things like that. Kind of hard for the homeowner in a situation like that. They do have a product called Stump Killer, and even plain diesel sometimes just painted on that fresh cut will do a pretty good job on removing these plants. If you choose use by identifying them and knowing they're a good plant. And you may use an app like iNaturalist, which is free, or you can upgrade, and that takes a picture. You take a picture of it. It helps you identify it. If it's something you'd like to use in your landscape, now is not a bad time to dig those. When you dig them, get as much of the root as you can. Moist soil always works better. Be sure and prune the top of these or the side branches. If you're at least if you're going to relocate them, at least half of the branches should be removed so that you compensate for any roots that you broke. So pruning is really recommended. September, October may be the best time if you identify it, decide not to dig it, don't know what to do with it, give it away or whatever. Just wait and you can do it later. This is John Begno reporting for Texas Ag Today from San Angelo.
11: Spring brings some health problems for Texas sheep and goats. Dr. Bob Judd takes a look at some of those problems.
16: Spring brings longer days and hopefully rain, followed by green pastures, but can also bring some health issues in sheep and goats. The Sheep and Goat publication indicates fluctuating temperatures, heavy rains, and rapidly growing forage can create animal stress and increases the chance of disease. Internal parasites are the number one threat during this time of the year, as the barber pole worm is particularly well adapted to a warm, humid environment. Parasitic larvae that survive the winter become highly active on pasture, and sheep and goats grazing close

0: of the worms to deworming medications and to reduce parasite numbers. Coccidiosis is another parasite common in sheep and goats, and this is common in the spring with the stress of weaning decreasing immunity. Coccidial organisms thrive in moist environments, and heavy rains can contaminate feeding and watering areas. Infected animals usually develop diarrhea, dehydration, poor weight gain, and unthrifty appearance, and sometimes just reduced growth performance, which is still important. Prevention can include using clean, dry bedding and treating active cases with medicated feed or prescription medications from your veterinarian. Join me next time for more on health problems for sheep and goats this spring. I'm Dr. Bob Judd. This is the Texas Farm Bureau Radio Network.
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2: Good morning. Now your Hill Country weather. I'm staff meteorologist James Covington. Lots of blue skies for every Tuesday, mild, high in the mid-80s, winds will be light and variable. Turning a bit more humid tonight, mostly clear, falling into the upper 50s, southwest winds 5 to 15 miles per hour. Plenty of sunshine for every Wednesday, we'll top out in the upper 80s. Hot and humid for Thursday, partly cloudy with a high in the lower 90s.
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3: Howdy neighbors, I'm Larry Marble with the Livestock Auction Market Report on Texas Ag Today. We are on the line with Rodney Butler, BBL Livestock. Rodney, how was the Friday sale?
4: Oh, we had a good sale. The market was good. Short run, but we had good cattle, sir.
3: Walk the pens with us.
4: 196 head of cattle, no horses, and 46 sheep and goats. That old market's good. Your 200 to 300 pound steers were 650 to 710. Heifers were 385 to 560. Your 300 to 400 pound steers were 507 to 610. Heifers were 409 to 555. Your 400 to 500 pound steers were 496 to 536. Heifers were 416. 525. Your 500 to 600 pound steers were 426 to 493. Heifers were 376 to 440. Your 600 to 700 pound steers were 365 to 420. Heifers were 223 to 365. And 700 to 800 pound steers were 318 to 342. And heifers were 297 to 302. Cow market and bull market are pretty steady. They're brought anywhere from $1 to $1.92. Bulls brought from $1.60 to $2. Stocker cows, young cows. We had a few of them, not very many. They brought in $1.17 to $2.25. And the bred cows we had this week brought $21.50 to $29.50, sir.
3: Good. Do you know of anything for this next week coming?
4: I know of a few cattle coming this next week, but not a whole bunch. But I do know of a few small bunches coming.
3: Tell everybody how to get in on it if they've got something to bring or something to buy.
4: Yeah, y'all can reach me here at Sellborn at 361-358-1727 or call me on my mobile, 645-5002.
3: Rodney, thank you for the call.
4: Thank you and take care.
3: Bye-bye. Neighbor, thanks for joining me. I'm Larry Marble. This is the Texas Farm Bureau Radio Network. Walk in the pens. We'll see you tomorrow. Good day.
5: Cattle futures took a roller coaster ride to kick off the trading week on Monday. We ended mostly lower. However, we were trading higher throughout most of the session until news broke that the Trump administration will temporarily reduce tariffs on beef imports from Brazil. After that news broke, most things headed lower. We closed out lower on live cattle and all except the spot June contract. It was up 50 cents, closing at 249.40. Everything else lower, with August down 55, 243.55. Feeder cattle lower across the board. August feeders down $1.92, 362.30. September feeders down 207 at 360.15. The disconnect between futures and cash continues. We set new records again last week. We sold a lot of cattle as well. Packers bought 107,000 head on the negotiated cash fed cattle market last week at record high prices. Texas and Kansas cattle topped out at 258 in the north, live sales topping at 260, dress sales as high as 405, setting new records once again. Corn and wheat both closed higher. May corn up 4.5 at 460 and 3/4. September corn up 4, 481 and 3/4. July Kansas City wheat up 10.5, closing at 686 and a quarter. July Chicago wheat up 15, closing at 634 a bushel. Cotton strongly higher with the July contract up 304 points, 87.77. December cotton up 194, closing at 87.40. In the energy markets,

0: New natural gas up 16 cents, 291. June West Texas crude up 281, 98.23 a barrel. The financial markets slightly higher with the Dow up 95 points, 49,704. The NASDAQ up 27 at 26,274, while the S&P is up 13 points, 7,412. Now with a closer look at the energy and financial markets, here's economist Tim Snyder with Matador Economics in Dallas.
1: Today's markets are once again being dragged back into the same geopolitical whirlpool we thought might calm down last week. But, well, here we go again. After days of waiting for Iran's response to the latest U.S. ceasefire proposal, negotiators finally answered late Saturday, and President Trump's reaction was immediate and blunt, saying, "I don't like it, totally unacceptable." And just like that, global crude oil and fuel prices spiked again. At the same time, President Trump is preparing for his trip to China, where the biggest issue hanging over the talks may not be trade this time. It may be energy inflation. According to oilprice.com report, China's consumer price index rose 1.2% from a year ago, accelerating from March, while producer prices also surged higher. That's fueling concerns that inflationary pressure is building within the Chinese economy. Much of the pressure is believed to be tied directly to Iran's tightening grip around the Strait of Hormuz, where shipping disruptions have forced China and much of the world to pay significantly higher prices for crude oil and refined products. Expect the first conversations between President Trump and President Xi to focus heavily on reopening the strait to unrestricted international shipping and pushing Iran back away from what many are now calling an economic choke point. The U.S. is also bringing economic firepower to the table. Joining President Trump are executives from Boeing, Apple, NVIDIA, Qualcomm, MasterCard, and Citigroup, with talks expected to include aircraft sales, semiconductor export controls, and financial market access. Meanwhile, tomorrow and Wednesday bring the next U.S. CPI and PPI inflation reports. Expectations are for another hot reading, around 0.3% month over month and roughly 3.6% annually, numbers that would reinforce concerns inflation is beginning to reaccelerate globally. For today, markets are cautious but not panicked. The Dow, the S&P, the NASDAQ are fractionally lower. The VIX is up more than 6%. Metals are mostly flat, and energy futures have backed off from their overnight highs. But there's a lot of week ahead, and markets are growing wary of the back and forth. For the Texas Farm Bureau Radio Network, I'm economist Tim Snyder.
0: That wraps up our look at the markets, and that wraps up this episode of Texas Ag Today. I'm Kerry Martin. Hope to see you back here next time as we cover the most important industry in this greatest state in the U.S. of A, Texas agriculture.
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3: There were storms covering much of the state for our Mother's Day. Good morning, I'm Danny Mott on the Texas Farm Bureau Radio Network. Governor Abbott activated the state emergency resources yesterday as the storms with winds up to 70 miles an hour and large hail marched through much of our state during Mother's Day. The storms were in northeast, central, and south Texas. The storms just now starting to exit from the Gulf, and they head eastward into Louisiana and out into open waters. Yesterday morning, there was a ground stop at DFW International and Love Field for a short while. DFW International remained under a ground delay until about midnight last night. DFW International had 739 delays, 100 delays at Love Field. Golf ball size hail and larger were reported in Eastland and Erath counties. In Dublin, their school district is having classes today, but they've announced their buses won't be running. That's because of the hail damage from the storm to the buses. School districts and universities across the state and across the country were dealing with a cybersecurity breach from Canvas. That's an internet platform that teachers and students access and manage online courses and various materials. Baylor and the University of Texas at San Antonio postponed their finals that were scheduled for last week because of that outage. It's believed that certain user information may have been exposed that would include names, email addresses, student IDs, and other messages. That breach is believed to be tied to a group called Shiny Hunters and that they were demanding a ransom to get the data back. The company has some 30 million users in North America. Yesterday, a vehicle disregarded crossing arms that were in the down position. They were hit by an Amtrak train in the Houston area going about 60 miles an hour. The male driver and a young passenger were rushed to the hospital in critical condition. Authorities are investigating if the driver may have been intoxicated. Nobody on the train was hurt. The conductor got out of the train and tried to help following that crash. He was confronted by four alligators in the water nearby. Keep your boots shined and your hat steamed. The PBR World Finals wrapped up at the Cowtown Coliseum yesterday. They'll move to Dickies Arena starting this Thursday. That's where the champion will be crowned. They'll get the gold buckle and the $1 million in prize money. Then the American Rodeo Championship weekend. That comes to Globe Life Field in Arlington, May 22nd and 23rd. Midland performs on that Friday night and Chris Young Saturday night. I'm Danny Moffitt on the Texas Farm Bureau Radio Network.
4: Good morning. Now your Hill Country weather. I'm staff meteorologist James Covington. Lots of blue skies for every Tuesday. Mild, high in the mid-80s. Winds will be light and variable. Turning a bit more humid tonight. Mostly clear, falling into the upper 50s. Southwest winds 5 to 15 miles per hour. Plenty of sunshine. Trevor Wednesday, we'll top out in the upper 80s. Hot and humid for Thursday, partly cloudy with a high in the lower 90s.
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Now, here's what you do. 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You just follow the instructions. Get a cup or a glass, some ice cubes, pour in a little Topo Chico, add salt, and 3 fingers of vodka. 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Mix it all up.

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1: On the previous program, I talked about health problems that occur in the spring for sheep and goats, and today we will continue on that topic. Hello, everyone, and thanks for tuning in to Texas Vet News on the Texas Farm Bureau Radio Network. I'm veterinarian Dr. Bob Judd. There are some serious health issues that can affect sheep and goats this time of year, and last program I mentioned intestinal parasites like the barbel pole worm and coccidiosis. Both of these parasites are common in warm, humid environments and can cause diarrhea, weight loss, and reduced growth. Another significant springtime disease is caused by the clostridial organisms, namely enterotoxemia or overeating disease caused by Clostridium perfringens type C and D. The sheep publication indicates that as dormant pastures transition to lush, high-energy forage, animals may consume large amounts of rapidly fermentable carbohydrates. Sudden dietary shifts can upset the microbial balance of the rumen and create conditions in which bacteria can produce toxins. It seems the fastest growing lambs and kids are affected first, and the disease can be deadly with few warning signs. The disease typically affects more than one animal, and if you notice multiple cases of sickness or death in these animals, call your veterinarian to confirm the diagnosis. The disease can be prevented in most cases by vaccination using Clostridial CDT vaccine. Sheep and goats, as well as all livestock, should be gradually introduced to lush pasture and fed hay prior to turning the animals in on the pasture, so hopefully they will eat less initially. Foot problems like foot rot and foot scald are common with rain, as persistent mud softens the tissue and allows bacteria to invade the tissue and develop an infection. Keeping the animals in as dry of an area as possible after heavy rain helps prevent foot problems. That's today's Texas Vet News. Thank you for listening. I'm Dr. Bob Judd on the Texas Farm Bureau Radio Network.
2: Good morning. Now your Hill Country weather. I'm staff meteorologist James Covington. Lots of blue skies for every Tuesday, mild, high in the mid-80s, winds will be light and variable. Turning a bit more humid tonight, mostly clear, falling into the upper 50s, southwest winds 5 to 15 miles per hour. Plenty of sunshine for every Wednesday, we'll top out in the upper 80s. Hot and humid for Thursday, partly cloudy with a high in the lower 90s.
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4: Good morning. Now your Hill Country weather. I'm staff meteorologist James Covington. Lots of blue skies for every Tuesday, mild, high in the mid-80s, winds will be light and variable. Turning a bit more humid tonight, mostly clear, falling into the upper 50s, southwest winds 5 to 15 miles per hour. Plenty of sunshine for every Wednesday, we'll top out in the upper 80s. Hot and humid for Thursday, partly cloudy with a high in the lower 90s.
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1: 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Cattle futures starting the day higher with June live cattle up 237, 251.27. The August up $1.95 at 246.05. Feeder cattle higher, August up $1.97, 366.20. September feeders up 207 at 364.30. Grains trading higher with July corn up 1¾, 473 a bushel. September corn up 1¾, 479.5. July Kansas City wheat up 4¾ at 680.5. Cotton slightly higher with July up 17 points, 84.90. New crop December cotton up 12 at 85.58. June West Texas crude up $1.79 at 97.21 a barrel. 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
2: Good morning. Now your Hill Country weather. I'm staff meteorologist James Covington. Lots of blue skies for every Tuesday. Mild, high in the mid-80s. Winds will be light and variable. Turning a bit more humid tonight. Mostly clear, falling into the upper 50s. Southwest winds 5 to 15 miles per hour. Plenty of sunshine. Trevor Wednesday, we'll top out in the upper 80s. Hot and humid for Thursday. Partly cloudy with a high in the lower 90s.
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1: Hello, I'm Johnny Kay. 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There's Marshall Grant. From Jackson, Tennessee, W.S. Holland. 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
1: Cattle, grains, and cotton all trading higher. I'm Kerry Martin with a market update on the Texas Farm Bureau Radio Network. Cattle futures trading higher this morning with June live cattle up 210, trading at 251 even. The August up $1.55, 245.65. Feeder cattle higher, August up $1.72 at 365.95. September feeders up $1.90, 364.12. Corn and wheat higher, with July corn up 1.25, 472.5. September corn up 1.5, 479.25. July Kansas City wheat up 5 cents, 680.75. Cotton slightly higher, July up 16 points, 84.89. New crop December cotton up 4 at 85.50 cents. June West Texas crude up $1.20, 96.62 a barrel. I'm Kerry Martin on the Texas Farm Bureau Radio Network.
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3: Good morning. Now your Hill Country weather. I'm staff meteorologist James Covington. Lots of blue skies for every Tuesday. Mild, high in the mid-80s. Winds will be light and variable. Turning a bit more humid tonight. Mostly clear, falling into the upper 50s. Southwest winds 5 to 15 miles per hour. Plenty of sunshine. Trevor Wednesday, we'll top out in the upper 80s. Hot and humid for Thursday. Partly cloudy with a high in the lower 90s.
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1: 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I'm Kerry Martin with a market update on the Texas Farm Bureau Radio Network. Cattle futures trading higher with June live cattle up 295 at 251.85. The August up 257, 246.67. Feeder cattle higher, August up 297, trading at 367.20. September feeders up 312, 365.35. Corn higher with July up 4 cents, 475 and a quarter. September corn up 4, 481 and 3 quarters. July Kansas City wheat up 8 cents, 683 and 3 quarters. Cotton trading strongly higher. July cotton up 146 points, 86.19. With new crop December up 103 points at 86.49. June West Texas crude up 243, 97.85 a barrel. I'm Kerry Martin on the Texas Farm Bureau Radio Network.
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3: Good morning. Now your Hill Country weather. I'm staff meteorologist James Covington. Lots of blue skies for every Tuesday, mild, high in the mid-80s, winds will be light and variable. Turning a bit more humid tonight, mostly clear, falling into the upper 50s, southwest winds 5 to 15 miles per hour. Plenty of sunshine for every Wednesday, we'll top out in the upper 80s. Hot and humid for Thursday, partly cloudy with a high in the lower 90s.
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1: Cattle trading lower, grains and cotton higher. I'm Kerry Martin with a market update on the Texas Farm Bureau Radio Network. Cattle futures trading lower with June live cattle down $1.32, $247.57. The August down $1.22 at $242.87. Feeder cattle lower. August down $247 at $361.75. The September down $227, trading at $359.95. Corn and wheat higher. July corn up 3 1/4, $4.74 1/2. September corn up 3 1/2 at $4.81 1/4. July Kansas City wheat up 7 3/4, trading at $6.83 1/2. Cotton is moving higher with July up 103 points, $85.76. The December contract up 65, trading at 86.11 cents. June West Texas crude up $245.97.87 a barrel. I'm Kerry Martin on the Texas Farm Bureau Radio Network.
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4: Good afternoon. Now your Hill Country weather. I'm staff meteorologist James Covington. Sunny skies, mild for every Tuesday afternoon, high in the mid-80s. Winds will be light and variable. Turning a bit more humid tonight, mostly clear, falling into the upper 50s. Southwest winds, 5 to 15 miles per hour. Plenty of sunshine for our Wednesday, wheel top out in the upper 80s. Hot and humid for Thursday, partly cloudy with a high in the lower 90s.
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1: Cattle close mostly lower, while grains and cotton finish higher. I'm Kerry Martin with a market update on the Texas Farm Bureau Radio Network. Live cattle futures lower on all except the nearby June contract. It was up 50 cents, closing at 249.40. August down 55, 243.55. Feeder cattle ended lower. August feeders down $1.92 at 362.30. September feeders down 207 at 360.15. Corn closed higher. July up 4 cents, 475 at a quarter. September corn up 4, 481 and 3 quarters. July Kansas City wheat up 10 and a half, 686 and a quarter. Big jump on cotton. July up 304 points, 87.77, with new crop December cotton up 194, 87.40. June West Texas crude up 281, 98.23 a barrel. I'm Kerry Martin on the Texas Farm Bureau Radio Network.
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6: Good afternoon. Now your hill country weather. I'm staff meteorologist James Covington. Sunny skies, mild for every Tuesday afternoon. High in the mid-80s. Winds will be light and variable. Turning a bit more humid tonight, mostly clear, falling into the upper 50s. Southwest winds 5 to 15 miles per hour. Plenty of sunshine for every Wednesday. We'll top out in the upper 80s. Hot and humid for Thursday. Partly cloudy with a high in the lower 90s.
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I am Tom. I am married to a hot woman who's still giving me babies and running marathons in the age of 40. And I am Stinger FM.

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1: Cattle and cotton close lower, corn and wheat higher. I'm Kerry Martin with Closing Markets on the Texas Farm Bureau Radio Network. Uncertainty in the market continues to scare cattle futures. Some word coming out of Washington that the Trump administration is trying to address high beef prices at the grocery store has the market edgy. We close with June live cattle down $1.70, $247.70. The August down $2.47 at $241.07. Feeder cattle took a big drop. August down $5.75, closing at $356.55, while September feeders were down $6.27, closing at $353.87. Cash market, however, continues strong. In fact, packers have already jumped in and bought some cattle here in the Southern Plains this week. The price, $2.60. That's $2 to $4 higher than we saw last week. $2.60, the live price in the north, with dressed cattle selling at $400. That's $2 to $3 lower than last week's weighted average. But again, we're looking at light numbers so far this week, waiting on the bulk of the trade to come later. USDA released the monthly WASDE report Tuesday morning. It was somewhat friendly for corn, with July up 4 3/4, 480 a bushel. September corn up 4 1/2 at 486 and a quarter. But wheat was where the action was. A big cut in U.S. wheat production forecast caused wheat to go limit up. July Kansas City wheat up the limit 45 cents to close at 731 and a quarter. July Chicago wheat limit up 45 cents, 679 a bushel. Cotton closed lower, with new crop December cotton down 112 points, 86.28. In the energy markets, June natural gas down 7 at 283. June West Texas crude up 439, 102.46 a barrel. I'm Kerry Martin on the Texas Farm Bureau Radio Network.
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3: Good afternoon. Now your Hill Country weather. I'm staff meteorologist James Covington. Sunny skies, mild for every Tuesday afternoon. High in the mid-80s. Winds will be light and variable. Turning a bit more humid tonight. Mostly clear, falling into the upper 50s. Southwest winds 5 to 15 miles per hour. Plenty of sunshine for every Wednesday. We'll top out in the upper 80s. Hot and humid for Thursday. Partly cloudy with a high in the lower 90s.
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He told me stories and tales from afar. 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

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Like Pelican Stein, like a Black Label, Budweiser, Miller, Mickey's, Molson, Snake, Siggy, Pearl, and a Beast, Fat Tire, and Pizza, Wicked Hell, what the heck

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Let me think. Like a Megan Rowling, Hermes, John Mack, Newcastle, Trap,

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4: Good afternoon. Now your Hill Country weather. I'm staff meteorologist James Covington. Sunny skies, mild for every Tuesday afternoon. High in the mid-80s. Winds will be light and variable. Turning a bit more humid tonight. Mostly clear, falling into the upper 50s. Southwest winds 5 to 15 miles per hour. Plenty of sunshine. Trevor Wednesday, we'll top out in the upper 80s. Hot and humid for Thursday. Partly cloudy with a high in the lower 90s.
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ladies and gentlemen, Wade Bowen. It's a heartbreak song from a different perspective. No more songs about trucks. That's what I was saying. Whatever happened to a feeling bad song? 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Amen.

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5: Now your Hill Country weather. I'm meteorologist Scott Cook. We're going to have mostly clear skies overnight. Lows down to 60 degrees and winds staying calm across the area. A light southeastern breeze expected throughout the day Wednesday. Otherwise, sunny skies. Our highs will be warming up to 90 degrees. We'll have mostly clear conditions Wednesday night. Our lows will be back down to 65 degrees with winds out of the southeast. Then sunny skies for our Thursday afternoon. Our highs will be back up to 91 degrees with a light breeze out of the south.
0: From the barn to the back porch, we play your kind of country. 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

As the riders loped on by him, he heard one call his name. 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Trying

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The whole

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4: Now your Hill Country weather. I'm meteorologist Scott Cook. We're going to have mostly clear skies overnight. Lows down to 60 degrees and winds staying calm across the area. A light southeastern breeze expected throughout the day Wednesday. Otherwise sunny skies. Our highs will be warming up to 90 degrees. We'll have mostly clear conditions Wednesday night. Our lows will be back down to 65 degrees with winds out of the southeast. Then sunny skies for our Thursday afternoon. Our highs will be back up to 91 degrees with a light breeze out of the south.
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